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1: 21 Ambulance.
0: That line's still open. Steven, you said that was indicated from where again? That's reference.
1: It's almost to the center of the building, farthest left front corner. Sure if there's a stage there, but if she might be close to the stage, I keep hearing people saying minutes till showtime.

2033, third party call. She's about 2 minutes away. 107 Timber, 61 year old male, says, looks at her, said that he felt like he was going to die, that he can't breathe. Last heard from him at 749. She took him to the hospital yesterday, the same thing, saying that he might just need a nebulizer. He does not know EMS is coming.

37 Ambulance. 37 Ambulance.

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Crossroads, White Deer Lake Road, Hilltop Land, 149.

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0: 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You're going to the State Police Barracks, 430-402. It's going to be for a male for an evaluation.

Southfall Township 35 Foster Hill Road at Malibu Wellbridge for chest pains, 33 Hamilton 1 Alpha. Westfall Township 31 Foster Hill Road, Malibu Wellness Ranch for chest 33 Ambulance 1 Alpha, cross of Westwood Court at 2220.

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1: 33 Ambulance 1 Alpha. You're going to the Malibu Wellness Ranch, 351 Mr. Hill Road. There's going to be somebody out front again. 58-year-old male, chest pains. It says it's going off for several days.

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Van Uken Hill Road at Salt Hill Road for a vehicle accident, unknown injury. 26 ambulance 1, 33 engine 2, 33 rescue.

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1: Responding 2351 Van Hill Road at Sock Hill Road. On Van Hooken, a green Chevy van off the roadway into a ditch. The lights on, vehicle was running, was able to see inside, thought possibly the air was deployed.
0: Received.

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1: Christian responding, 2352. Van Uken Hill Road at Sock Hill Road for a green Chevy van off the roadway into a ditch on Van Uken. Call said the lights were on, vehicle was running, was unable to see inside, thought possibly the airbag was deployed.
0: Received.

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0: Lackawaxen Township, intersection of Furwood Way and Cottonwood Drive, per wire south, 27 brush, 81 engine 2, time is 0017.
1: I'm on scene.
0: Received unseen at 0017. Calls reporting the power out in the area, the line touching down to the ground.

0: 2072.
1: We took down the climate. Got a phone number here, 73961 over November 50455. Wire down across the roadway. It's going to be at the intersection of Burwood and Cottonwood at the cap. The top of the pole is also cement off.
0: Received to 0020.
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Lackawaxa Township, Firwood Way at Cottonwood Drive, for wires down, 27 Brush Reeler, 0024.

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1: 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He also stated the nurse only provided Tylenol relief. 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

Dingman Township 105, Pleasant Lane, difficulty breathing, 26-1, 33 ambulance 1 Alpha, cross streets of High Quinlan Way at 550.

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0: Received.
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0: 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The patient usually doesn't lock her doors.

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Code 4D, unconscious. Ambulance 1 Alpha Medic 4103.

0: 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Code 14D, unconscious. 21 Ambulance 1 Alpha Medic 4103. Cross streets West Shore Drive and Olympic Drive. 052.
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0: 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Safety services to guide. You have a male in his 30s. I believe he mistook his medications. My conscience.

0: 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They had limited information.
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1: Demon Township 106, Red Carpet Drive, the road to Psychiatric, 26 Ambulance 1. Demon Township 106, Red Carpet Drive, Vienna Psychiatric, 26 Ambulance 1. Street Route 6, 950.

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1: 953. 16 Red Carpet Drive, the roadway in. 118. A 57-year-old psychiatric issues is called in by the net. He's in the room next door, room 117. Missing transport to the hospital. The caller's up. Male is going to be combative. PSP is required to go into the scene and to advise if they're needed.
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Very hard problem. 26 Ferris 33 Mills 1. Your cross street is Partridge Lane.

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2: 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Travel time from Milford and PSP has been updated.
3: 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I can hear you. 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

Tom, 33 ambulance 1 Alpha. Arrived, Garnett.

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It's 101 ambulance to Alpha. Likewise, Township 108 Cannonball Court, Mass Hope, possible stroke. 101 ambulance to Alpha. Rush Street Lower Drive, 1138.

Township 115, Riverville Road. Very breathing problem. 7, ambulance 1, cover. Green Township 115, Riverville Road. Very breathing problem. 37, ambulance 1, cover. Cross streets Route 390 in Colonial.

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0: Responding.
1: Air sheet 1139. 108 Campbell Court, Mass Hope, 60-year-old male. Nausea, dizziness, and lightheadedness all day. He's now of left arm numbness. The blood pressure at approximately 900 hours. It was 60 over 101.
0: Received.

0: 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Ambulance 1.
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1: 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At St. Vincent's Church. She'll be in the chapel area, 64-year-old female. Pressure issues recently, dizzy, lightheaded, and vision.

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2: 26 ambulance 1.
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2: Montague Township 260 New Road for a breathing 33 ambulance 1 Alpha. Sussex County Montague Township 260 New Road, a breathing problem 33 ambulance 1 Alpha. Cross streets Chubby Lane and Brookhaven Way 1222.
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Westfall Township, 38 Holst Drive for chest pain, 39 ambulance walk across Westfall Town Drive, Paddler's Point, 1511.

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0: And outbound score.
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Sussex County, number 7, NPS 15, the Wolpeck Inn, Basing, 4072. Sussex County, number 7, NPS 16, the Wolpeck Inn, Basing, 4072, cross street of Main Street, 1753.

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1: 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Number 7, TS-615, the wall packet. 79-year-old male, single episode.
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An evaluation of taser deployment. 26 ambulance 1. Demon Township 121, Northwind, Gold's Key. An evaluation from a taser deployment. 26 ambulance 1. Russ Reach Woodland, Millstone Court, 1803.

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Ambulance 1, medic 40552.